dirty black cigarette. Start this day like all the rest. First thing every morning that I do is start missing you.

0: told you to sell. 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Yeah, you're fired. You were fired yesterday. Yeah, whatever. Hey, can I get a beer over here? Hey, guys. I'm sorry. All right, let's not do this, all right?
1: We got winners. We got losers. Chain smokers and boozers. And we got yuppies. 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

Hello there, I'm Lawrence James, and it's time to keep it country. So let's welcome your country music singer for the show. Welcome, Yonny Duplessis.

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1: Was ik hier geweest al geweest? Dat was die Dolly Parton geweest daar voor jou met Ballad of the Green Beret op ramkradio.co.za. 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Soos ek sê vanavond, sê dat 2 ure lys vir jou, behalve een liedjie, is vanavond al die pad van die dame genaamd Dolly Parton. Ek gaan vir jou 9 to 5 en Love is Like a Butterfly. Is not a video.
2: Hey everyone, my name is Brian Seaver, son of Cassie Parton, and I am representing the Parton and Owens family today, announcing the passing of my Aunt Dolly Rebecca Parton Dean, sister, sis, Aunt Granny to one generation and Gigi to the next. This video announcement is something Dolly asked of me years ago, before I fully absorbed it as a future reality. As her head of security for more than 2 decades, a role my father Larry held before me, I have imagined the heaviness of this moment, but haven't truly felt it until now. It is an honor that is mixed with absolute pride and great sadness. But sadness lies with us, not with Dolly. Dolly has lived in the light and is in the arms of Jesus, surely met by Carl, her parents, and countless others who have watched her and longed for her to meet them in the heavens. I first went on the road with Dolly as a kid, getting a taste of the road life in the early 1980s. Dolly opened doors not just for me, but for her entire family to reach the potential we didn't even know was possible. Dolly also opened doors for generations of singers, songwriters, musicians, and dreamers from every walk of life and across every continent. By her example, we believed that anything was possible. She never saw a door she couldn't open, and the doors she opened made and changed history. My family and I have shared a lifetime of beautiful memories with Dolly, but so have you. She has always been on your television, your record player, your CD, and on your phone playlist, becoming an extended part of your family whether you liked it or not. Our family and the team she has entrusted with her legacy will work diligently to ensure her spirit will live with us forever. Dolly was a farmer, just like her daddy. He farmed the soil, she farmed songs and happiness. Dolly called me and said she wants to rest in a beautiful bed of plush cotton because after a life wearing heavy rhinestones, she finally deserves to be comfortable and have some rest. Rest in peace, Aunt Dolly, Aunt Granny, Gigi. May God bless Dolly Parton, and may God bless you all. She will always love you.
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0: did one of yours, the one of our true love. The I Will Always Love You song, but the Colonel screwed that up.
1: Well, he sure did. But after all, this is my dream. It would be

0: As ek wil kyk weer gewees daar gewees, gesink gewees deur Tony was nie Dolly Parton gewees daar vir jou saam met Ronnie McDowell gewees daar. I dreamed about Elvis op Ramkat Radio. Nou eintlik het hulle baie gesing van I always love you onder andere. En op wat vir jou dan nou Dolly Parton se liedjie I always love you, maar gesing deur Whitney Houston. En eers vir jou so ietsiekie wat sy gesê het oor Elvis en oor Whitney Houston oor die liedjie.
1: When you wrote I will always love you and Elvis Presley was going to record it. And suddenly you said, whoa, no, tell me about that.
2: Well, actually, Elvis loved the song. That was when he and Priscilla were having their problems, which I met her recently, and she told me that Elvis loved that song, and he had sung that to her on the day of their divorce. He kind of leaned in and sang a little bit of I Will Always Love You. And so she told me how much that he loved that song. This was recently, we were doing some business. But during that time, it's no fault of Elvis, you know, he loved the song. But Tom Parker was in defense of Tom Parker, too. Colonel Tom, his manager, you know, he made some wise decisions, evidently. So he knew what he was doing. But that goes back to that other thing, because Elvis was ready to record it. I told my friends and people that he was recording it, and they were in town to do the recording. They had invited me down to the session. And Colonel Tom Parker calls me the day before and says, now, you do know that Elvis is recording your song, and you do know that Elvis don't record anything that he don't publish or at least get half the publishing on. I said, really?
1: Which is to say he would have the rights.
2: He would have the rights, at least half of the rights to the publishing of the song. I said, I can't do that. This song's already been a hit with me, and this is in my publishing company, and obviously this is going to be one of my most important copyrights, and I can't give you half the publishing. Of course, that's stuff that I'm leaving for my family. And he said, well, then we can't record the song. And I was just heartbroken. I said, well, I'm really sorry, but I can't do that.
1: Well,
2: so I didn't.
1: That took guts.
2: Well, it didn't to me. It seemed to be the thing to do. It hurt me because I was so disappointed that I was going to have to tell my friends Elvis didn't record it. But I just knew that that was not right and that that was not... If it had been maybe... If I didn't have my own publishing company, had the song not already been a hit, it might have been different. But I couldn't give somebody half of a song that had already been number one and that was... You know, was evident, had already proved itself.
1: Well, so, you had some redemption, Whitney Houston, then
2: well,
1: many
2: yes.
1: years later.
2: That's true. When Whitney recorded, I was like, oh, good, because now I own 100% of the publishing, 100% of the writing. And I did really well with that. But I didn't blame Elvis, and I didn't blame Colonel Tom either. It was a decision I had to make at the time, and I'm glad I did.
0: And you saw us hear what Dolly said about Whitney Houston.
3: Do you remember where you were the first time you heard Whitney Houston's version of
2: Yes, I like to wreck and kill myself.
3: Really?
2: Seriously, I had word from Kevin Costner when they were doing that. His secretary had called and said they wanted a copy of that song. And so I sent it. And that's the last I'd heard of it. And so I was driving from my office down on 16th Avenue on Music Row. I was driving to my house in Brentwood, and that's when I was still driving by myself without worrying about it. And so I had the radio on as usual, and I just heard this voice when she did the acapella, you know, like, if I should stay. And you know, it's like a dog that hears its name or something. I thought, what is that? And it didn't register on me, but it was so familiar, and I thought, what is that? And then she kept saying, and it was still, I knew it was something, but it didn't register. I thought, what is that? I know what that is. And then all of a sudden, she starts into that, and when she goes into the I Will Always Love You part, honest to goodness, I almost wrecked. I had to pull over because I was afraid, because I was so caught up in that by then,
3: right,
2: that I had to pull over and listen to it. But it was the most overwhelming feeling that little song of mine could be done so beautifully, so big, so overwhelming,
3: yeah,
2: that it really, I almost just had a heart attack right there.
3: Wow.
2: On the spot. So
3: I'll never
2: forget it.
3: I'm so amazed that they hadn't sent it to you first.
2: No,
3: and
2: they
3: said,
2: did not. They did not. They had asked for the song, and I guess they assumed I knew they was doing it.
3: Right.
2: But I did not know it until I heard it on the radio, and it just about killed me. And it's still one of the, the proudest moments of my whole life.
4: Really?

He lived by the apple orchard in this little old orchard shack. His real name was Jackson Taylor, but I called him Applejack. Now old Applejack was loved by everyone he ever knew. And Applejack picked apples, but he picked

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We kissed, I fell under your spell, a love no one could deny. Don't you ever say I just walked away. I will always want you. I can't live a lie running for my life. I will always want you.

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And I wish you joy and happiness. But above all of this,

0: I really thank you very much for the reception here. My hobby is photography, and tonight I'm going to show you some of the pictures I've taken. This first one was taken in Jamaica during a recent vacation. It's a kind of a different look at one of the biggest motion picture and music stars in the world. He is also my guest tonight, Kris Kristofferson.
1: Thank you, John.
0: Thank you.
1: I didn't know you took such good pictures.
0: Oh, well, sometimes. You know, Kris and his wife, Rita Coolidge, were two of the people we came to California just to be with. But when we got here, Kris was in Natchez, Mississippi, making a movie. And, Kris, I really want to thank you for flying in just to do this show. I really appreciate it very much.
2: I'm honored. I get to play with Tennessee 3+4 here.
0: Hey, let's do a song. Here's a song that Kris wrote, 10 years ago? And I sing it, and I loved it, and I've been singing it so long, I've kind of claimed it all for my own, but I would really be honored if you'd sing it with me. You mind?
2: Well, up to now, that was the proudest moment of my life. This might be the proudest.

hot pursuit and fiery auto crashes. Some will die in hot pursuit while sifting through my ashes. Some will fall in love with life and drink it from a fountain that is pouring like an avalanche coming down the mountain.

0: really thank you very much for the reception here. My hobby is photography, and tonight I'm going to show you some of the pictures I've taken. This first one was taken in Jamaica during a recent vacation. It's a kind of a different look at one of the biggest motion picture and music stars in the world. He is also my guest tonight, Kris Kristofferson.
1: Thank you, John.
0: Thank you.
1: I didn't know you took such good pictures.
0: Oh, well, sometimes. You know, Kris and his wife, Rita Coolidge, were two of the people we came to California just to be with. But when we got here, Kris was in Natchez, Mississippi, making a movie. And, Kris, I really want to thank you for flying in just for to do this show. I really appreciate it very much.
2: I'm honored. I get to play with Tennessee 3 plus 4 here.
0: Hey, let's do a song. Here's a song that Kris wrote, 10 years ago? And I sang it, and I loved it, and I've been singing it so long, I've kind of claimed it all for my own, but I would really be honored if you'd sing it with me. You mind?
2: Well, up to now, that was the proudest moment of my life. This might be the proudest.

0: It's wonderful.
1: You know, let's do Seven Spanish Angels. This is a song that Ray Charles brought down to the studio a few weeks ago and let me sing with him on it. And it's going to be a phonograph record pretty soon, right?
0: You're right.
1: And we'd like to do it for you.
0: Oh, well.

And she reached down and picked the gun up that lay smoking in his hand. She said, "Father, please forgive me.

in Toledo, across from the depot. On a bar stool, she took off her ring. I thought I'd be closer, so I walked on.